Black Women's Day and Teresa de Benguela's Day, enslaved black woman who led, in the 18th century, the largest quilombo in the state of Mato Grosso on the border with Bolivia. Throughout the month of July, all over the country, various events celebrate the memory and the prominence of black women in Brazilian society. So, in today's musical bulletin, we are going to talk about a singer who is considered one of the queens of national black music, Sandra de Sá.

Sandra de Sá is one of the most important singers and songwriters in Brazilian music. She has a deep and powerful voice, and her compositions mix soul music, funk, samba, and pop with an unmistakable style. She was born in the suburbs of Rio de Janeiro into a very musical family. Her father was a drummer, and this effective experience made her a master of rhythm and groove. National recognition came in 1982 when Sandra recorded the hit Olhos Coloridos, written by the singer and songwriter Macau. The song became a powerful anthem of Black pride, resistance, and celebration of Afro-Brazilian identity. With you, Sandra de Sá, in the July of Black Women.

And this was another bulletin from Rádio Nacional da Amazônia. During this week, you will learn a little more about Brazilian black women artists who fill our country with pride and art. This content was produced and presented by me, journalist Ana Pimenta. Thank you for tuning in and see you next time.

Hello, listeners. Another bulletin from Rádio Nacional da Amazônia starts now. I am Ana Pimenta, and I bring you a little bit of Brazilian culture through short waves. This week, we are going to talk about the importance of Black women in the building of our country. The month of July here in Brazil is also called July of Black Women. In July 20th, the International Afro-Latin American and Caribbean Women's Day is celebrated. It is also the National Black Women's Day and Teresa de Benguela's Day, an enslaved Black woman who led in the 18th century the largest quilombo in the state of Mato Grosso on the border with Bolivia. Throughout the month of July, all over the country, various events celebrate the memory and the prominence of Black women in Brazilian society. So, in today's musical bulletin, we are going to talk about a singer who is considered one of the queens of national Black music, Sandra de Sá.

Alexandra Desai is one of the most important singers and songwriters in Brazilian music. She has a deep and powerful voice, and her compositions mix soul music, funk, samba, and pop with an unmistakable style. She was born in the suburbs of Rio de Janeiro into a very musical family. Her father was a drummer, and this effective experience made her a master of rhythm and groove. National recognition came in 1982 when Sandra recorded the hit Olhos Coloridos, written by the singer and songwriter Macau. The song became a powerful anthem of Black pride, resistance, and celebration of Afro-Brazilian identity. With you, Sandra Desai, in the July of Black Women.

And this was another bulletin from Rádio Nacional da Amazônia. During this week, you will learn a little more about Brazilian black women artists who fill our country with pride and art. This content was produced and presented by me, journalist Ana Pimenta. Thank you for tuning in and see you next time.

Hello, listeners. Another bulletin from Rádio Nacional da Amazônia starts now. I am Ana Pimenta, and I bring you a little bit of Brazilian culture through short waves. This week, we are going to talk about the importance of Black women in the building of our country. The month of July here in Brazil is also called July of Black Women. In July 20th, the International Afro-Latin American and Caribbean Women's Day is celebrated. It is also the National Black Women's Day and Teresa de Benguela's Day, an enslaved Black woman who led, in the 18th century, the largest quilombo in the state of Mato Grosso on the border with Bolivia. Throughout the month of July, all over the country, various events celebrate the memory and the prominence of Black women in Brazilian society. So, in today's musical bulletin, we are going to talk about a singer who is considered one of the queens of national Black music, Sandra de Sá.

Alexandra de Sá is one of the most important singers and songwriters in Brazilian music. She has a deep and powerful voice, and her compositions mix soul music, funk, samba, and pop with an unmistakable style. She was born in the suburbs of Rio de Janeiro into a very musical family. Her father was a drummer, and this effective experience made her a master of rhythm and groove. National recognition came in 1982 when Sandra recorded the hit Olhos Coloridos, written by the singer and songwriter Macau. The song became a powerful anthem of Black pride, resistance, and celebration of Afro-Brazilian identity. With you, Sandra de Sá, in the July of Black Women.

And this was another bulletin from Rádio Nacional da Amazônia. During this week, you will learn a little more about Brazilian black women artists who fill our country with pride and art. This content was produced and presented by me, journalist Ana Pimenta. Thank you for tuning in and see you next time.